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1: 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Give me all your money.
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0: 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Tell me fantastic. Got me on the boxes as a Mr. Romantic.
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